0: We just heard a symphonic poem by Antonin Dvorak, The Golden Spinning Wheel, Opus 109. That performance was by the Slovak Philharmonic Orchestra, conducted by Zdeněk Kosler from an Opus compact disc.
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0: Up next, Sonata for Cello and Piano in D minor, Opus 40, by Dmitri Shostakovich. We have a performance by Leonid Gorokhov playing the cello and Nikolai Demidenko playing the piano. And this recording is from an ASV compact disc.

We just heard music by Dmitri Shostakovich, Sonata for cello and piano in D minor, Opus 40, performed by Leonid Gorokhov playing the cello and Nikolai Demidenko playing the piano. And that recording was from an ASV compact disc. Up next, Symphony in E Major by Carl Philipp Emanuel Bach. We have a performance by the Carl Philipp Emanuel Bach Chamber Orchestra, conducted by Hartmut Hantschen. And this recording is from a Capriccio compact disc.

0: That was Symphony in E Major by Carl Philipp Emanuel Bach. We heard Hartwig Hansen leading the Carl Philipp Emanuel Bach Chamber Orchestra from a Capriccio compact disc.
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0: Up next, Songs of a Wayfarer by Gustav Mahler. We will hear baritone Dietrich Fischer-Dieskau accompanied by pianist Leonard Bernstein from a Sony compact disc.

We just heard baritone Dietrich Fischer-Dieskau singing, accompanied by Leonard Bernstein playing the piano, Songs of a Wayfarer by Gustav Mahler. And that recording was from a Sony compact disc. Next on the program, interlude number 1 from The Civil Wars, composed by Philip Glass. We will hear the Stuttgart Chamber Orchestra conducted by Dennis Russell Davies from a Nonsuch compact disc.

We just heard Interlude No. 1 from The Civil Wars, composed by Philip Glass. That performance was by the Stuttgart Chamber Orchestra, conducted by Dennis Russell Davies from Enonsuch Compact Disc.

0: WHRB, Cambridge.
1: The Symphony in A Major, Van Buren No. 128, of Joseph Martin Krauss, is his first published symphony. Born in 1756 in the town of Miltenberg am Main, Krauss received his early formal education at the Jesuit Gymnasium and Music Seminar in Mannheim, where he came under the influence of the famous Mannheim Kapelle. Despite formal training to become a lawyer, Krauss would go on to devote his life to music, particularly in the Sturm und Drang vein, and even this early symphony shows his desire to bring a dramatic backdrop to his formal works. We'll now hear Krauss's Symphony in A Major, VB 128, performed by the Swedish Chamber Orchestra and conducted by Petter Sundqvist. It comes to us off a Naxos compact disc.

That was the Symphony in A Major, Van Buren No. 128 of Josef Martin Krauss, performed by the Swedish Chamber Orchestra and conducted by Petter Sundqvist. It came to us off a Naxos compact disc. The manuscript for Walter Piston's only large work for solo piano is simply marked Paris, 1926. Although it dates from the same year as his earliest published work, his three pieces for flute, clarinet, and bassoon, Walter Piston's Piano Sonata was never published. On this recording from Northeastern, Leonard Hokanson plays Piston's Piano Sonata.

That was Walter Piston's Piano Sonata. It was played by Leonard Hokanson and came to us off a Northeastern compact disc. During the period of 1830 to 1834, Mikhail Glinka traveled to Italy and then to Berlin to work on his musical style with Siegfried Denn, a pupil of Beethoven. During this time, Glinka became more aware, through his assimilation of Western idiom, of his Russian roots, and while studying with them, began his first big orchestral work, his symphony on two Russian themes, an early example of folk material in symphonic form. He abandoned this work, and it remained unfinished until 1948, when it was completed by Shabalin and published. We hear now the symphony on two Russian themes of Mikhail Glinka, completed by Shabalin, played by the USSR Symphony Orchestra, conducted by Yevgeny Svetlanov. It comes to us off a Chantomor compact disc.

0: That was the USSR Symphony Orchestra and Yevgeny Svetlanov performing Glinka's Symphony on Two Russian Themes, which was completed by Shebalin. It came to us off a Chantement compact disc.
1: WHRB, Cambridge.
0: We'll now hear a piece by the little-known composer Jan Dismas Zelenka, who is either self-taught or Jesuit-taught before he studied with Johann Fuchs. And despite being a teacher of the better-known Joachim Quantz, his pieces were never published, because the Elector of Saxony, in whose court he worked, forbade Zelenka to publish his works. Telemann took up the burden of attempting to get his works published to no avail. We'll now hear his Trio No. 3 for oboe, bassoon, and continuo, which was written between 715 and 716, towards the end of his tutelage under Johann Fuchs. This is performed by Paul Dombrecht, the oboist, with Danny Bond, the bassoonist, with Richt Vandermeer on the cello. It comes to us off an Accent compact disc.

0: on nature. 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
0: Groove on each other. 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
2: 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LSD, the crazy acid. LSD, the crazy acid. LSD, the crazy acid.

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society where sexual oppression is commonplace and where men seem only to feel in control through expressions of power, domination, and violence. You see, before you can even begin to understand women, you must understand that it is the women of this country who've had their sexuality devalued and exploited, who've had their history ignored, who've had to struggle and fight for every right they've acquired, and whose rights to their own reproductive control are at this very moment being jeopardized by rich white men with political

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2: Born like this, into this.

fish spit out their oily prey. We are born like this, into hospitals which are so expensive that it's cheaper to die, into lawyers who charge so much it's cheaper to plead guilty, into a country where the jails are full and the madhouses close, into a place where the masses elevate fools into rich heroes. Born into this, walking and living through this, dying because of this, castrated, debauched, disinherited because of this. The fingers reach toward an unresponsive God. The fingers reach for the bottle, the pill, the powder. We are born into the sorrowful deadliness. There will be open and unpunished murder in the streets. It will be guns and roving mobs. Land will be useless. Food will become a diminishing return. Nuclear power will be taken over by the many. Explosions will continually shake the earth. Radiated men will eat the flesh of radiated men. The rotting bodies of men and animals stink in the dark wind. And there will be the most beautiful silence never heard. Born out of that. The sun hidden there, awaiting the next chapter.

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1: Turdy acting like Dex, beat his ass till he rusts.
2: 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I heard that your mama, sister, auntie get in touch. Dad in my lap, catch me surfing storm front.
3: Wax, beat, I put the judge in the seat. I send that bitch to the bank.

0: Then turn on the recording and begin to follow its instructions immediately. If you're the type of person who must listen before you try it, then don't attempt to follow the instructions at all in the first hearing. You can't try just a piece of the recording and expect to obtain results.
1: Creativity can be cramped. Creative. Generate ideas. The ability to analyze and to judge. Retentive. Reasoning. Knowledge can be more powerful when creatively applied. To develop creative ability. The all importance of imagination.

got powers like an Ace Invader. Back in the days, he had so much flavor. He was so major to get you out of danger. Now you can't find him and he's just a stranger. And if you did, he'd probably give you the finger. You hit channel zero and your channel changer. And you hear it with a lifesaver through you.

Is it a coincidence that we ain't taught truth? Coincidence that they target the youth? Coincidence everything is the same, that a message in the music ain't a part of the game? Coincidence that we live in a lie? Coincidence that we only get by? Coincidence that so many are lost and do prison time before we notice

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1: There's an old saying in Tennessee, I know it's in Texas, probably in Tennessee, that says, fool me once, shame on you. 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

0: We got a combination of Mars in the Jungle in the house. 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

0: Yes, this is Cool DJ Red Alert. When I'm up in Boston, you know who I'm chilling out and listening to? 95.3 FM. And you know where we at? We in the streets with the beats. See ya.
1: And they full of shit. It ain't just you, it ain't just love, but it ain't, it's conditions. 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
0: Would things be better? 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
1: This piano, designed by the sculptor Wendell Castle, is about to be played by a great blues piano player from Chicago. I would like you to welcome Detroit Junior.

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In fact, kings and queens can't never get. And they don't even know about it. And good times,

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Oh, I need it right away. 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

Well, good morning, friends and neighbors, and welcome once again to Hillbilly at Harvard. 2 big hours of the very best of that good old time down-to-earth country music. We got all your favorite country music classics, some hand-picked bluegrass, some old-time music, some of the latest country hits, too, as we construe them from the last couple of decades, maybe. And a surprise or two, you never know what's going to happen on Hillbilly at Harvard, because I don't. Yes, this is coming to you by recording, and by now I've probably forgotten. So just stick around. Don't go anywhere.

This is Hillbilly at Harvard, coming to you by home recording. Let's get started with Connie Smith from 1965. She can't remember.

written by Bill and Betty Anderson for Connie Smith back in 1965. And she can't remember. Well, when he's coming home, I guess. Maybe he says, not now. Here's Steve Gulley.

Steve Gulley and New Pinnacle from High Peaks and New Ground. Song written by Kyle Jackson and Sonia Isaacs from 2019 on Rural Rhythm Records. Not now. Maybe another place, another time.

The Killer, Jerry Lee Lewis, Another Place, Another Time, written by Jerry Chestnut on Hillbilly at Harvard, WHRB, coming to you by home recording. Good morning, by the way. I'm Cousin Lynn. We've got Johnny Cash and June Carter heading to Jackson.

Just heading to Jackson there. That from 1967, written by Gabby Rogers. I assume it's Gabby. And Billy Ed Wheeler for Johnny Cash and June Carter, who had a big hit with it back in 1967. I remember it well. Yes, at least I think I do. On Hillbilly at Harvard, WHRB, here's Carrie Hassler. What?

That's Carrie Hassler from 2006, and The Least That I Could Do, or a song written by Tammy Griffin, and kind of a neat quartet at the end there, all a cappella, as you noticed, I'm sure. Carrie Hassler, Jim Locke on baritone, Steve Reese, low tenor, and Jim Van Cleave doing that low bass. Wonderful performance, I think, from her Hard Rain and Hard Rain album, the title of the album, and Hard Rain from Real Rhythm Records in 2006. Here's Loretta Lynn right now. 1960. She's a honky-tonk girl.

That's one of Loretta's own songs, that group of songs that she wrote and finally released on Zero Records, her own record label. Just getting started, selling them out of the trunk of her car, you know, going from radio station to radio station. What a career she's had. Still making music, too, about 80-some years old right now. Here's Joe Ely on Hillbilly at Harvard, WHRB. A little rock and roll for you. Here's the Weary. Here's To the Weary.

Yeah, that's pretty cool. Joe Ely from 15, yeah. A little hard to read the tiny type without me glasses. Song entitled Here's to the Weary, Here's to the Weary. And I have played too little from this album. It has a kind of a vintage old camper on the very front out in the desert. A black and white, kind of a black and white photo. Kind of a neat photo, actually, of a vintage aluminum camper. I don't know what kind it is. Might be a very early Airstream. I don't know. It's not rounded, though. It's kind of squarish. Never mind. You can't see it, and I can't show it to you. So even if I hold it up to the microphone. Here's Danny Paisley right now on his Patuxent Music album. That's Why I'm So Lonesome. That came out in 2018. Asking the musical question, does it have to end this way?

Danny Paisley and the Southern Grass there on Patuxent Records. And that's why I'm so lonesome, the name of the album. Does It Have to End This Way? Written by Bill Callahan and Mac Martin out of Pennsylvania. Mac is, anyway. I don't know about Bill Callahan. And good song. As I'm recording this, there's some news that Danny has got some problems with some cancer in his throat, which... I'm certainly hoping, we're all certainly fervently hoping he beats it real quick and gets back on the road again. Number one, bluegrass style country singer, according to the IBMA last couple of years. I mean, he's just the man. He is, and he's got to stick around. Absolutely. Here's Leona Williams right now. Hanging around in the arms of a fool.

No, it's her arms that are the arms of the fool. I got it backwards when I introduced the song. Arms of a Fool, written by Ronald McCown. And sung for you there in fine fashion by Leona Williams from her Honorary Texan album on Heart of Texas Records. Taking us, a minute and a half or more past the half hour. Past time to remind you that you're listening to Boston's original Saturday morning country music jamboree, Hillbilly at Harvard. We are screaming on the internet to the whole wide world and the World Wide Web, and broadcasting to the greater Boston metropolitan area and vicinity right here at WHRB, Cambridge Country.

The great Michael Cleveland there on the fiddle with Fiddler's Dream, a tune written by another great fiddler, Arthur Smith, back in the 1930s. Two greats together. Fiddler's Dream, the title of the album, Michael Cleveland's album on Compass Records. I knew that all the time, didn't I? Just hesitating. 2016, just wanted to be sure. I do get them mixed up from time to time. Here's a country classic for you from Ernest Tubb. Letters have no arms.

One of the great sing-along country songs. Letters have no arms or legs or anything else, right? On Hillbilly at Harvard, WHRV, and good morning or afternoon or whatever it is, good to you. good one to you. I'm Cousin Lynn, and this is Hillbilly at Harvard, homebrewed for you, coming from home recordings. Yes. Here's Kelly Pickler asking, where's Tammy Wynette?

That's Kelly Pickler, Where's Tammy Wynette, Jimmy Ritchie, Don Pythress, sorry about that pronunciation, Pythress, and Leslie Satcher got together and wrote that clever ditty for Kelly Pickler, asking the musical question, where's Tammy Wynette? Well, here she is, along with George Jones, and they're going to hold on, yeah.

George Jones, Tammy Wynette, and we're going to hold on. Yes, yes, we are. On Hillbilly at Harvard, WHRB, here's the Larry Stevenson Band. Fine gospel number. Will you meet me over yonder?

Larry Stevenson and the band he calls the Larry Stevenson Band, appropriately. And Will You Meet Me Over Yonder, traditional gospel song. Probably got a writer, and I'll have to look for it if I want to get it for you. And I'm not going to bother right now because I've got a tribute to old men. Yes, sir. From Lefty Frizzell right now.

Lefty Frizzell from about 1952. And he's got plenty of time, let's put it that way, if not the energy as well. On Hillbilly at Harvard, here's maybe one that we always thought was Trisha Yearwood's best album because it's her most country album, at least it was up to pretty recently at least. The album called Hearts in Armor and came out in 1992. Thought I'd play a Jamie O'Hara song for you. For reasons I've forgotten. Trisha Yearwood.

That was Trisha Yearwood for Reasons I've Forgotten. Let's squeeze it in a little. Junior Siskin, Joe Mullins now. Wild Mountain Honey.

That was Joe Mullins. Junior Sisk from Hall of Fame Bluegrass on Rebel Records. Listening to a little of the Basin Brothers. Closing out this hour of Hillbilly at Harvard. But don't go anywhere. There might be another one homebrewed for you at home. Where else?

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0: This is Hillbilly at Harvard, coming to you by home recording. And this is George Jones, White Lightning.

The great George Jones, 1959, on Mercury Records, and a song that I think he had to do at every single gig he played after that. after he recorded it, it was such a big hit and such a crowd favorite. It was written by the big bopper, J.P. Richardson. And George just, he just did it, didn't he? White Lightning, old Mountain Dew, yes. On Hillbilly at Harvard, WHRB. Good morning, I'm Cousin Lynn. This is Hillbilly at Harvard, homebrewed for your tasty listening pleasure. Here's Sarah Perkle now, and Jeff Barber. I don't think Jeff's singing on this one, but there is a guest artist singing harmony. Her name is Griffin Cavender. It's called Farther On.

Sarah Perkle, along with Griffin Callender, I'm sorry, Cavender, singing harmony from Sarah Perkle and Jeff Barber's Family Singing album from 2011. Farther on, a public domain spiritual from we don't know quite when, and one that they have arranged themselves. Very nice. Here's Tommy Hooker right now in Hillbilly at Harvard with a cover of a Hank Thompson song, Green Light.

0: Tommy Hooker with a good cover of Hank Thompson's Green Light, one that Hank wrote himself from way back when. Tommy Hooker's version from 2009 from his Blue Smoke album. And it always gets me that that the song says, the lyrics say, your own canoe you'll have to row, because you don't row a canoe, do you? You paddle it. But I guess paddle didn't work in rhyming with toe or whatever he was rhyming with there. Anyway, little things like that bug me, or at least interest me. Let's put it that way. Hey, Ricky Skaggs right now with a song written by two Larrys, Larry Cordell and Larry Schell. Known for bluegrass style writing, but this is really not a bluegrass song, at least here, done by Ricky. At the time he was doing this, at any rate. It's called Lonesome for You. Ricky Skaggs.
1: I can't say a train, a whistle makes me lonesome. I can't say a whippoorwill makes me blue.

Ricky's Gags. Lonesome for You. That certainly could have been a bluegrass song. In fact, sounded almost like one, didn't it? Ricky, of course, has feet and hands and voice in both worlds, bluegrass and country, doesn't he? Hillbilly at Harvard, WHRB. Let's go back to 1935 now with J.E. Maynor and Maynor's Mountaineers. It's called Seven and a Half.

J.E. Maynard playing the fiddle and doing the singing 7½. 7½ cents is all he got. That's not what he said, was it? But back many, many years ago, my folks had an album of the musical Pajama Game. And in that album was a song called 7½. 7½ cents is all I got. Da, da, da, something, I don't know, something like that. But I used to listen to that a lot when I was little. And I liked it. And this song always reminds me of that, even though it's a different song entirely, of course. And from that was J.E. Maynard's Mountaineers from 1935. And he was still going strong with back in the early 60s. We saw him at Galax once in a while. Yes, sir. 1991 now. That we're going up to with Brooks and Dunn. I've got a lot to learn.

lot to learn. Yes, that's Brooks and Dunn, a song written by Don Cook. And also Ronnie Dunn and Kix Brooks got their names on it too. But I suspect Don Cook mostly wrote it. Well, I don't know. You never know about these things. Artists get their names on the songs that they do, and they get a cut of it, the royalties that way. And, well, why not? Anyway, that, of course, from the Boot Scootin' Bookie album, which was a huge hit for them. A lot to learn, maybe. Not quite so much. On Hillbilly at Harvard, WHRB, got a brand new one from our old buddy Mark Brine. And it's kind of a tribute, really, to the King of Basin Street. Yeah, it is in New Orleans. Mark Brine.

0: Mark Bryan on Hibbley at Harvard, WHRB, and the King of Basin Street, a tribute to King Oliver and his Creole Jazz Band, kind of a Dixieland band, and one that obviously Mark was and is fond enough of to write a tribute song to it. On Hillbilly at Harvard, Mark's brand new from Mark Bryan, the album called Rural Notes. This is Chris Stapleton when he was leading the Steel Drivers. And he was doing a mighty fine job of that, and then he decided to go off on his own and be in the commercial country world more, which he has had some considerable success, of course. But here he is with the Steel Drivers. At a live performance at the Station Inn, in 2006. Listen.
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Chris Stapleton in the lead with the Steel Drivers, 2006, at the Station Inn in Nashville, Tennessee. Yes. To be with you again, I don't know if he wrote it, but I would guess he probably did. There's no writer's credits on this album from the direct from Nashville, Tennessee. I don't even know what label it's on. Oh, it's on just from the Steel Drivers, I guess. I must have gotten it at some show or something. I don't know. Anyway, took us up to the midpoint of this particular hour. Time to remind you that you're listening to Boston's original Saturday morning country music jamboree, Hillbilly at Hive. And we are screaming on the internet to the whole wide world on the World Wide Web and broadcasting to the greater Boston metropolitan area and vicinity right here at WHRB, Cambridge Country.

There's one many of you will recognize, Sally Ann. Yes, old Sally Ann. With Todd Phillips on the bass, he put together an album with a whole bunch of his friends who happen to be mighty fine pickers. And it's an all-instrumental album called In the Pines. And Sally Ann's the last tune on it. Tim O'Brien was on the fiddle, and Daryl Anger was on the fiddle as well, the second fiddle, playing a little harmony to Tim's lead, I guess. Tony Trischka playing the banjo, Mike Marshall on mandolin, Scott Nygaard on guitar, and Todd Phillips himself on the bass on all the... Well, that's basically the ensemble, but they all play on different tunes. Anyway, it's a nice instrumental album. Came out in 1995 on Gourd Music. Gourd Music out of Fulton, California. Well, much more information could you take? On Hillbilly at Harvard, WHRB. Good morning, I'm Cousin Lynn. This is Hillbilly at Harvard, homebrewed for your tasty a listening pleasure. Here's Tom Paul Glazer.

Tom Paul Glaser from 1976, and a song written by Lee Fry. Powerful song from the great Tom Paul and his Outlaw Band. That was the album, the title of the album in 1976. Now here's one that was a pop song written by John D. Loudermilk, who wrote many, many pop and country songs. And this, I can't remember, and I forgot to look it up before I decided to play it a few minutes ago, and as to who recorded it originally. But Deborah Allen does a beautiful job, I think, in a tribute, was a tribute concert or show for John D. Loudermilk, who was still alive at the time in 2017. And Deborah Allen sings.

0: We all do.
1: That's John D. Loudermilk that she's referring to at the end, who wrote the song Sad Movies Always Make Me Cry. Yes. Deborah Allen does a wonderful job of that, I think, considering that it's really not a sad song, and it wasn't a sad song, and it wasn't a sad movie that made her cry. After all, it was a cartoon, it wasn't a cartoon either, but she managed to turn it, Deborah Allen managed to turn it into a sad song, right? At least I think so. Here's the Darryl Webb Band. She's out of here.

Daryl Webb on Rural Rhythm Records from 2012. And she's out of here, and I'm out of hand, or because I'm out of hand. Either way, Breaking Down the Barriers, the name of the album on Rural Rhythm Records. And did you notice a lot of strange instrumental things that popped in there from time to time? I think they were having a lot of fun with that song. Song written by Daryl along with Jeff Barber. And I got to play more from this album. I haven't played much from it over the years, but just pulled it back up and thought we'd work with it a little bit. This one, too, from Jake Hooker.

Jake Hooker from 2004. Well, no, that's when I got the, that's a copy of an album that somebody sent me. A fellow named Simon from Brazil. And believe it or not, he was listening to Hillbilly at Harvard back in 2004 on the internet, which at that time was still pretty new. I mean, for streaming, you know. But he was. And a nice fellow who sent me some CDs of LPs that we didn't have. So I don't have any more information than that, but I'm grateful that I still got it, and it still plays, believe it or not. At any rate, Hillbilly at Harvard, let's get one from Chuck Cusimano here. This is the beginning of the end, he says.

Uh-oh, it was a signal, wasn't it? That's Chuck Cusimano from his collection, Volume 1, with a bunch of 24 selections of singles that he had released over the course of a decade or so, I reckon. Got time for one or two more. This one from Valerie Smith and Becky Buller. Life is not a guarantee.

Valerie Smith and Becky Buller. I think that was Valerie in the lead. They put out a joint album together, and I'm not sure what label it's on. Looks like about 2008. Bell Buckle Records is Valerie Smith's label. I get all this straight. That song written by Life Is Not a Guarantee, written by Linda Wittig, W-I-T-T-I-G. A little something about real life and not just fooling around in honky-tonks, right? The album called Here's a Little Song, Valerie Smith and Becky Buller. Closing out this hour of Homebrewed, Hillbilly at Harvard. Don't go anywhere. Might be another one.

Well, that's all the time we've got for Homebrewed Hillbilly at Harvard this morning. Remember, these hours are not time sensitive, so I don't have country calendar announcements like we did live in the studio. But you can find local bluegrass listings on the events page at the Boston Bluegrass Union website. 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So get out and hear some live country and hand-picked bluegrass. As Old Sink would say, you owe it to yourself. Remember the Hillbilly at Harvard blog, hillbillyatharvard.wordpress.com. 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It's also under the programming heading on the homepage of WHRB's website. And remember to tune in next week for two more hours of the very best of that good old time down-to-earth country music right here on WHRB. Speaking for Old Sink, this is Cousin Lynn reminding you all to stay hillbilly here.

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0: Well, I guess I'll do this and then pull light and we'll be leaving y'all for a while. I don't know what to say about this. I guess it's like that. I'll do this one and then I'll get out from here. Is that okay?
1: No.
0: Who that? Why is something? Okay, then I guess I have to stay.

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Oh, babe, don't you wanna go?

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I wanna stop by a place I've never been before.

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I hope my little woman, she got to try to

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down on Gulf or Mexico. You know the horse that I'm riding, he can foxtrot.

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I got plenty of money. 18 pockets of money. Yeah, I got to go out. Find me a woman. Spend some of this money on. She can be blind, crippled, 80 years old. Yeah, a woman, you know. Spend some of this money on. Think I'll go down to Red Onion, look them over. Hey, sugar. You with the red dress. Come here, baby. Just a minute, Johnny. Sit down here. Put your hair up on the piano. Ain't nobody gonna bother, honey. Say you with me. This is my night out. Have anything you want to drink up to 50 cents. Don't worry about nothing, baby. Y'all with a big shot tonight. You lucky girl. Yeah, you with me, honey. Relax, baby. Yeah, you got nothing to worry about. Yeah, it's my night out.

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Hey, Joe. 15 cents barbecue salmon, nickel soda water. 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I got 18 pockets of money. You out with a big shot tonight, honey. That's my night out. Relax, baby. Where you live at? On the west side? 6 miles? I can walk there. Save cab fare. Don't worry about a thing, though. Got plenty of money. 18 pockets of money. Out for a good time. Wait a minute. That's where you live at? That your dog in there? Great big old dog. Kind of ferocious looking dog, too. I tell you what I'll do. Say you give me your phone number, and I'll call you tomorrow. I don't like the way that dog look. The old dog must have weighed about 450. You know I ain't gonna go in there and let that dog bite me. I'll see you tomorrow, sugar. Yeah, I've been out for a good time. Yeah, but, you know, like that. I'm gonna go to the door. I might see you tomorrow. Well, good night, honey.

0: that you sent for me, sent for me. 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Sent for me, sent for me. Yes, sirree. You and me, Twiddly-dee. Sent for me.
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2: 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We'll hear his string quartet from Opus 33, number 3 in C major, sometimes known as The Bird. The performance is by The Lindsays from an ASV CD. The Bird Quartet of Haydn.

0: an ASV recording featuring the Lindsays, the string quartet, performing the music of Haydn, his quartet Opus 33, number 3 in C major, The Bird.
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0: 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This performance by the Estonian National Symphony Orchestra features Paavo Järvi. 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

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Paavo Järvi directed the Estonian National Symphony Orchestra from a Virgin Classics CD. 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The work, which comes from the very last years of the 19th century, is performed by the Sylvan Winds, this from an Albany CD entitled The Music of the Gilded Age. 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
0: WHRB is now proud to present music of Jean-Joseph Cassanet de Mandeville. This is his Grand Motet in Exitu Israel. The performance is by Les Arts Florissants, led by William Christie. Music of Mandeville.

0: From an errata recording, we heard the music of Bondonville, his grand motet in Exit to Israel. Les Arts Florissants were led by William Christie.
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0: Music of Dmitri Shostakovich now. We'll hear the Sonata No. 4 in D minor for cello and piano, Opus 40. Stephen Easterlis is our cellist, Olli Mustonen, our pianist, from an RCA CD.

0: The Sonata No. 4 in D minor for cello and piano, Opus 40 of Shostakovich. Stephen Isserles, cello, performed with Olli Mustonen, piano, from an RCA CD.
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0: We turn now to the French Romantic school, the music of Félix-Alexandre Guillemont, born in 1837 in Boulogne, died in 1911. His Symphony No. 1 for organ and orchestra, Opus 42, is performed here by the BBC Philharmonic Orchestra led by Jan-Pascal Tortelier. Our organist is Ian Tree.

0: A Chandos recording of the music of Félix Alexandre Guillaumin. The Symphony No. 1 for Organ and Orchestra, Opus 42, was performed by organist Ian Tracy with the BBC Philharmonic Orchestra, led by Jan-Pascal Tortelier.
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0: Time for some American music now. Here on WHRB Cambridge's classical music programming, we'll hear four pieces of Gershwin. The Promenade in C major, Impromptu in two keys, three-quarter blues, and two waltzes in C major. This espressivo recording features the pianist Roger Lent. Four pieces of Gershwin.

Four pieces by George Gershwin. The pianist Roger Lent performed for this Espressivo CD. Music now from Russia, from the little-known now composer Osip Koslovsky, born in 1757, died in 1831. His overture for the tragedy Esther was recorded in 1978 in Moscow by the Radio and TV Grand Symphonic Orchestra of the USSR. The conductor was Vladimir Yesipov. Re-released on a Chant du Monde CD.

0: the music of Osip Koslovsky, the overture for the tragedy Esther. Vladimir Yesipov led the Grand Symphonic Orchestra of Radio and TV of the USSR from a Chant du Monde recording.
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0: You're listening to classical music on WHRB Cambridge, which now continues with the music of Sibelius. We'll hear his seven songs, Opus 13, which he composed in the years 1891 and 92. The recording, from Helsinki, features baritone Jorma Hinnanen with pianist Ralph Kotoni. The label, appropriately enough, is Finlandia.

0: A Finlandia recording of the music of Sibelius. Jorma Hinninen baritone performed with Ralph Gattoni piano. We heard the seven songs, Opus 13 of Sibelius.
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0: Music now of the American composer Michael Torck. Torck's music has been called by Gramophone some of the most optimistic, joyful, and thoroughly uplifting music to appear in recent years, and you'll hear some of that now. His concerto for bassoon and orchestra entitled West. This from an Albany CD featuring the Albany Symphony led by David Allen Miller. West, a concerto of Michael Torck.

0: The music of Michael Torck. We heard the Concerto for Bassoon and Orchestra entitled West. David Alan Miller led the Albany Symphony from an Albany recording.
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2: We will now hear three songs of John Dowland, often performed by voice and lute, but here by soprano and string ensemble. Roberta Invernizzi is joined by the Accademia Strumentale Italiana, led by Alberto Rossi, in performances of the songs Flow My Tears, Fall From Your Springs, Come Heavy Sleep, and My Thoughts Are Winged With Hopes. These recordings are from a Stradivarius compact disc.

We've just heard three songs of John Dowland: Flow My Tears, Fall From Your Springs, Come Heavy Sleep, and My Thoughts Are Winged With Hopes, performed by soprano Roberta Invernizzi with the Accademia Strumentale Italiana, led by Alberto Rossi, in a recording from Stradivarius. Up next, Elliot Carter's A Symphony of Three Orchestras, composed in 1976 for large orchestra divided into three ensembles. We'll hear a performance by the dedicatees of the piece, the New York Philharmonic, led by Pierre Boulez, in this recording from a Sony compact disc.

That was Elliot Carter's A Symphony of Three Orchestras. We heard the New York Philharmonic under the direction of Pierre Boulez in that recording from Sony. Next, we'll hear Ethel Smith's first opus, the String Quintet in E Major, performed by the Mannheim String Quartet with cellist Joachim Griesheimer. This recording comes to us from a CPO compact disc.

0: That was Ethel Smith's String Quintet in E Major, Opus 1. We heard the Mannheim String Quartet with cellist Joachim Griesheimer in a recording from a CPO compact disc.
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0: We turn now to the last major work of Joseph Haydn, the Harmonie Messa in B-flat major, so named for its prominent scoring of winds. In this recording from Philips, we hear as vocal soloists soprano Joanne Lunn, contralto Sarah Mingardo, tenor Toby Ledepu, and bass Brindley Sherritt, with the Monteverdi Choir and the English Baroque soloists, led by John Elliott Gardner.

That was Haydn's Harmonie Messa in B-flat major, performed by the English Baroque Soloists and the Monteverdi Choir, led by John Elliott Gardner. We also heard vocal soloists Sarah Mangardo, Joanne Lunn, Topi Laidapu, and Brinley Sherritt. That recording came to us from a Philips compact disc. Coming up next, the Opus 28 Clarinet Sonata of Mieczysław Weinberg, composed in 1945 after the end of the war. We hear clarinetist Joaquin Valdepeñas with pianist Diane Werner in this recording from RCA.

0: that was Mieczysław Weinberg's Clarinet Sonata, performed by Joaquin Valdepeñas with pianist Diane Werner. That recording came to us from an RCA compact disc.
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0: Next, we'll hear Liszt's fifth symphonic poem, Prometheus, adapted from music for the dramatist Johann Gottfried Herder's Prometheus Unbound. Bernard Haitink leads the London Philharmonic Orchestra in this recording from Decca.

That was the symphonic poem by Liszt entitled Prometheus, performed by the London Philharmonic Orchestra led by Bernard Haitink. That recording came to us from a Decca compact disc. We turn now to two anonymous dances from the Chansonnier du Roi, or the King's Songbook, a manuscript of 12th and 13th century troubadour songs and other medieval music. We'll hear the Ensemble Hesperion 21, led by Jordi Savall, in this recording from the Alia Wilkes label.

We've just heard two anonymous 13th century dances from the medieval songbook Chansonnier du Roi. That was the ensemble Hespérion 21, led by Jordi Savall, in a recording from an Alia Wokes compact disc. Next, the 10th Choros for orchestra and chorus by Hector Villa-Lobos. We hear the BBC Singers and the New World Symphony, led by Michael Tilson Thomas, in this recording from RCA.

That was the Joros No. 10 by Hector Villa-Lobos, performed by the BBC Singers and the New World Symphony, led by Michael Dilson Thomas. That recording came to us from an RCA compact disc. We turn now to the second of the four piano sonatas of Carl Maria von Weber. This is Opus 39 in A flat major. We'll hear Alfred Cortot in a 1939 recording coming to us on a reissue from the Music and Arts label.

0: That was Weber's Piano Sonata No. 2 in A flat major. We heard pianist Alfred Cortot in a 1939 performance, reissued on a Music and Arts compact disc.
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2: 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Now we'll hear Franz Barwaldt's Quartet for Piano, Clarinet, Horn, and Bassoon in E-flat major. We'll hear a performance by members of the Gaudier Ensemble. Susan Tomes plays the piano. Richard Hosford plays the clarinet. Jonathan Williams plays the horn. And Robin O'Neill plays the bassoon on this recording from a Hyperion compact disc.

Franz Barwald's Quartet for Piano, Clarinet, Horn, and Bassoon in E-flat Major. We heard members of the Gaudier Ensemble, Susan Tomes, who played the piano, Richard Hosford, who played the clarinet, Jonathan Williams, who played the horn, and Robin O'Neill, who played the bassoon, on that recording from a Hyperion compact disc. Up next, Cristóbal de Morales's Misa Si Bona Susepimos. We'll hear a performance by the Talus Scholars, directed by Peter Phillips, on this recording from a Gimmel compact disc.